in a two-seater. That's fully on me, pulled up when I do meet her. Yeah, I had a lot of man goals, but you sweeter. And I be thinking Steve's. That could flick at 2 G's when we breezed through. When I met her, I was pining. How could I get it? You sensual and always sly.